Good old Philip Phillips right there with Home. It is the 7 o'clock hour on your Tuesday night. Hello, everyone. I'm Jessie. I hope you're having a great week so far. Another hot one out there. Looks like we might have some relief on the way, possibly, with some storms and showers the next couple of days, but then returning to some of that heat again this weekend. Coming up for you this hour, Shawn Mendes, Benson Boone, we have The Killers, Bella Kay, Ed Sheeran, Harry Styles, Eminem, and a whole lot more. We'll kick it off this evening with some T-Swift, My 95.7.

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Justin Bieber with Love Yourself, taking us to the 8 o'clock hour on your Tuesday night. Still ahead, we have Flo Rida, Paper Money, some Morgan Wallen with Tate McRae, Pitbull, Sienna Spiro, Panic at the Disco, Olivia Rodrigo, and a whole lot more. How about we kick off the 8 o'clock hour right now with two queens of different generations. It's Madonna and Sabrina Carpenter. 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

That is Niall Horan with This Town on My 95.7. It is the 9 o'clock hour on your Tuesday night. Coming up for you, Maneskin, Ariana Grande, some Jason Derulo, little TLC sprinkled in there, Justin Bieber, Lil Nas X, Meghan Trainor, all that and more ahead. We'll kick off the 9 o'clock hour right now with Dominic Fike. Here's Baby Doll, My 95.7.

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Giving you a little throwback of Olivia Rodrigo now, a break from her new stuff. 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

Kesha right there with TikTok. It is the 10 o'clock hour on your Tuesday nights. Coming up for you, we have MGK with Wiz Khalifa, some Noah Khan, Creed, Taylor Swift, Gayle. We have Ella Langley, Shinedown, Bella Kay, and much, much more. For now, it's 3 Days Grace. 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

It's Olivia Dean with Man I Need on My 95.7. Ooh, yeah. Turning it over now to Ed Sheeran. This is Shivers.

That is Pink with So What, bringing us to the 11 o'clock hour on your Tuesday night. Coming up for you, Justin Bieber, MGK, Yellow Card, Olivia Rodrigo, David Guetta with Bebe Rexha, some Alex Warren, Bruno Mars, and a whole lot more coming up this hour. Right now it's Tame Impala with Dracula, My 95.7.

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What a hit right there. Still love that song. David Guetta and Bebe Rexha with I'm Good, a.k.a. Blue in parentheses, as it samples that song. 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

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Today's best music, My 95.7. That is all for me tonight. I am Jesse. Thank you so much for listening along with me. I will be back tomorrow night at 7 p.m. for your Wednesday edition of Today's Best Music. Tonight, I'll leave you with some Imagine Dragons, It's Enemy. Have a great night, everyone.

I tried to the top, I've been out of shape, taking out the box, I'm an astronaut. I blasted off the planet, rock that caused catastrophe, and it matters more because I had it. Now I had, I thought about wreaking havoc on an opposition, kind of shocking, they want a static with precision, I'm automatic, quarterback, I ain't talking second, pack it up.

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0: right. Hey, good morning to you. It is Rich and Dina, and it is stinky outside.
1: Oh,
0: you can't even see that smoke is so thick this morning. You walk outside and you feel like you just smoked a carton of cigarettes. It's crazy out there.
1: And then you open the door. When I was opening the door down here, it's really bad down here.
0: Yeah.
1: You open up and you can still smell it. It feels like that you were at a bonfire.
0: Yeah, a big bonfire for a lot of these old kegger parties. Paid like $3. You got a cup and then you can have as much
1: five, Rich.
0: Keg beer as you want. You're,
1: I think it was five.
0: You're
1: the same age that I am.
0: Started off at three and then it did go to five later in my high school career.
1: For your red solo cup?
0: I don't actually remember being red solo cups.
1: They were
0: plastic.
1: Clear.
0: Yeah, they were clear plastic cups back in the day. They got a big sleeve of them.
1: I think the cute red ones came along later.
0: That was later.
1: But
0: yeah.
1: they were too old
0: for those.
1: They had the little ridgy things on them.
0: I've been to a couple of those parties, just to see what they were like.
1: Yeah, just to kind of inspect and
0: see
1: what was going on.
0: They were old pit parties back in my day, and some jack wagon would always like have a big bonfire, and they'd like throw tires in there and stuff, and it'd smoke.
1: Gross.
0: You'd go home and you'd be like, Your skin is covered in soot.
1: Ugh.
0: Yeah, good times. It feels like
1: stinky.
0: That anyway. It feels like that out there. It's nasty. Widespread smoke today. A little cooler, which is nice. It is a little cooler out there this morning than it was the last week. It's not cold, but it's cooler than it has been. 84 for a high today. 63 with more smoke. More smoke tomorrow. And just 74. It's going to feel nice tomorrow.
1: You know,
0: 74.
1: We've had this smoky stuff, that smell in the past.
0: Sure.
1: It's never been this bad. I don't remember it being this bad.
0: It is pretty bad.
1: It is.
0: Anyway, you can...
1: It's 72 at the airport, 64 in Superior, and 75 downtown.
0: All right, coming up, Facebook question of the day in just a couple of minutes. It's a good one today, and it's kind of one that people don't agree on. However, it's a fun one, so we will do that in just a little bit. On a Would You Rather Wednesday, I guess. We're sticking with that theme. 607,
1: Stop.
0: Miley Cyrus, It's Used to Be Young. It's My 95.7, today's best music. 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

0: 95.7, Dominic Fike, baby doll. It is Rich and Dina. Good morning. Nice to have you along. It is smoky outside. Widespread smoke this morning. Otherwise, partly sunny at 84. Weather details coming up in just a little bit. Yesterday, or the day before, whatever it was, the U.S. House passed the Sunshine Protection Act, which could mean we finally get daylight savings time year-round. It still has to go to the Senate, where it faces a little more opposition. However, in the House, it passed by a landslide. So the president has said in the past he would sign it if it got to his desk. Could mean we keep daylight savings time. In a recent AP poll, they asked people which they would rather have, daylight savings, standard, or keep it the way it is now. 50 by a landslide, people want it to stop changing. Okay, just 12% of people want to keep it the way it is now. Mm-hmm. 56% want year-round daylight savings time. 42% would prefer year-round standard time. I just want them to stop changing. I don't care which way they go as much. I think because of the way that my life is, I would rather have standard time year-round because I don't need a light at 10 o'clock at night in the summer, and I know some people like that, but I have to go to bed because I get up at 4 in the morning.
1: So I still go to bed just fine.
0: I feel like I would pick standard. But I don't care one way or the other. Just stop changing the clock. So that's our question of the day today. Would you rather have daylight savings time year-round, have standard time year-round, or keep changing our clocks two times every year?
1: I like daylight savings time, but the concern also that we had discussed off-air is the kids.
0: Yeah.
1: That part, besides that part.
0: It won't get light till pushing 9 o'clock in the morning in the winter.
1: That part concerns me when they're at the bus, but
0: adjust your school hours if you need to go an hour later.
1: Right, which might help because
0: kids shouldn't have to get up so early anyway. I think they'd learn better.
1: Pay less daycare in the afternoon. The kids will be getting off the bus in probably, 4 o'clock instead? And then the parents get off work typically by about 5-ish on average, depending if they're in daycare. So, I don't know. There could be perks to both sides. I would worry about the kids in the morning. But other than that, besides that fact, I would stick with daylight savings time.
0: Well, we'll see what happens. Got a daylight savings. We got a standard. We got to keep changing. And we got I don't care as long as they stop moving it. So it's kind of all over the place right now. You can chime in this morning. What do you think? Should we keep standard time year-round? Should we keep daylight savings time year-round? Should we keep just the system the way it is? See, what I read yesterday, and I didn't read too much into it, but I read a little bit. They tried this way back in the 70s of keeping daylight savings time, and there was some people that got killed and stuff like that because of accidents and stuff. Oh. So they got rid of it pretty quickly. Some of the people that object changing it at all say we shouldn't do it. But, I mean, all the way around, our internal clocks, go with the sunrise. So, that's why I feel like standard time is the way animals, their clocks go with it. So as far as deer on the road and those kinds of things. So I kind of feel like standards is the one. However, just stop changing it. Just leave it alone. It's always tough for those couple of weeks where time
1: it's
0: changes.
1: It's miserable.
0: Especially when we lose an hour, when we spring forward. People just are wore out and tired and stuff. So I feel like just stop it, whichever way you decide to go. But it looks like if we do stop changing it, it's going to be daylight savings time. That's the one. The Sunshine Protection Act is what they're calling it. That's the one that just got passed in the House. So see what happens. You can chime in this morning. Facebook.com/my957, our question of the day. The whack question of the day. It's 6:16. We're back in just a couple. Hang on.
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11: From Northern News Now, I'm Anna Eckberg. Wildfires are continuing to blaze through northern Minnesota, forcing owners of homes and cabins to evacuate immediately. So far, 17 fires have burned roughly 33,000 acres of Superior National Forest, 5,800 acres outside of the wilderness, and more than 27,000 inside the boundary waters. The campfire specifically has spread to 2,800 acres. The U.S. Forest Service said there's been extreme fire behavior and large growth of this fire just in the past 2 days. They say this fire is their number one priority because of its proximity to communities, and they've brought hundreds of fire personnel and water-carrying helicopters. Many residents that live off of Fall Lake border that go evacuation zone. Many have already packed their bags and left. Lake County opened an evacuation point in Babbitt to help anyone who had to leave their homes. The Babbitt Municipal Building is serving as a check-in point for evacuees. Volunteers and staff are working to connect people with resources. The facility is not open overnight at this point, but the county says they're ready to open an overnight shelter if needed. The Superior National Forest is expected to give updates on the wildfires during a press conference today. Forest officials will detail the latest on the firefight operations and evacuations across the impacted region. Governor Tim Walz is expected to meet with state leaders and his emergency executive council today for a briefing on the wildfires as well. The council will also be voting on an extension of the peacetime emergency he issued earlier this week. It would allow an additional 30 days beyond August 11th. We will have news crews at both of these meetings, and we will bring you updates on the air and online at Northern News Now. And you can find even more news on our website, northernnewsnow.com. 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
12: I'm meteorologist Allison Jacoby with Northern News Now, and today we've got a bit of a cooler day today with temperatures only topping out in those mid-80s, but we are watching widespread smoky conditions for most of the region, dropping air quality significantly both today, tomorrow, and possibly through Friday. We're also going to see some scattered showers and thunderstorms today, and more so on Friday, with a 50% chance to see some thunderstorms in the afternoon hours. 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

0: 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Widespread smoke out there and partly sunny, should see a high around 84, so a bit cooler than the last few days. 63 tonight with more smoke, and then tomorrow for Thursday, more smoke, partly sunny, breezy, and 74.
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0: So little Harrison got himself a new iPhone for his for his birthday, and he decided to call me at 6 in the morning, and he is on FaceTime right now watching the whole show happen. Him and Gab are on the phone, wide awake. He goes, "I'm just wide awake now. Dad woke me up, and I'm wide awake." So they're
1: it's so cute.
0: They're on FaceTime right now watching the radio show happen. All right, let's do this.
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0: Bruce is on vacation, so we'll cover sports from the American League dominated the National League in the All-Star Game in Philly last night. Yankees outfielder Cody Bellinger drove in a pair of runs to receive the MVP honors. The American League beat the National League 4-0. Twins and Brewers back in action on Friday night. The Huskies beat the Rochester Honkers at Wade Stadium last night, 10-9. Same two teams meet there tonight. Spain blanks France to make the World Cup final, 2-0. NBA Summer League continues in Vegas. The T-Wolves take on Indiana Pacers today. Bucks are also in action when they face Charlotte Hornets tonight. Lynx host the Sparks today. They are looking to extend their winning streak beyond the three-game streak that's going on right now as they host the Los Angeles Sparks at Target Center. We'll call that sports this hour at 6:34. It's My 95.7. We're back in a couple. Hang on.
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0: 95.7, Justin Bieber, Speed Demon 647. It is Rich and Dina. It looks like we're foggy outside, but it's smoke. A ton of smoke in the air from the forest fires up north. Tens of thousands of acres already burned. It's crazy up north. So that smoke has made its way down here to the Twin Ports. When you step outside, you can't help but smell it. Smoky today and partly sunny. High around 84, 63 tonight. Widespread smoke tomorrow. Partly sunny, breezy, and 74. Hopefully that breeze tomorrow pushes some of this stuff out of here. That's all we can hope for. All right, let's run through this day in history and some birthdays for the middle of the summer, July 15th. Not technically, but if you go June, July, August. Right. We're smack dab in the middle of July. Today's backyard barbecue day at Centricity Credit Union for Summerfest in Hermantown gets underway today. All right, 86 years ago, 1940, the tallest man in history, his name was Robert Waldow, died at the age of 32. At his death, he stood 8 feet 11 inches tall and weighed nearly 500 pounds. When he was in kindergarten, Robert was 5 foot 6. Kindergarten. Can you imagine a kindergarten being taller than you?
1: Taller than the teacher.
0: Taller than you. By the time he was 18, he was 8 foot 4 and wore a size 37 shoes.
1: How does one find that?
0: Got a custom made problem.
1: For sure, without a doubt. 38 years ago in 1988.
0: The Christmas movie.
1: Die Hard was released.
0: Yeah, it's ultimate Christmas movie.
1: It is not the ultimate Christmas
0: The whole movie takes place on Christmas Eve. That makes
1: it doesn't
0: it a Christmas
1: matter.
0: Movie.
1: So many movies take place on Christmas Eve. And,
0: then they're Christmas movies.
1: Oh, goodness.
0: 30 years ago, 1996, the Sultan of Brunei threw himself a small, intimate little party for his 50th birthday. The cost of the party, $27 million, which included $16 million for three concerts by Michael Jackson.
1: Wow.
0: Crazy. What a party.
1: 28 years ago, 1998, There's Something About Mary was released.
0: 2006, 20 years ago already. Crazy. Twitter was released to the public, now called X, of course.
1: 14 years ago in 2012, it's been this long.
0: Yeah.
1: Gangnam Style by Psy debuted on YouTube. Since then, the video has attracted 5.6 billion. Billion
0: yeah, it was,
1: views.
0: It was the number one most stream. I think something beat it now, but for many, many years, it was the most streamed video on YouTube ever. So.
1: And why are people going on there?
0: On where?
1: To stream it.
0: On YouTube? Because they like the song?
1: You think they like the song?
0: Why not? I don't know what you're getting at here. All right, so birthdays for today. Former Minnesota Governor Jesse Ventura is 75 years old today.
1: License plates.
0: Yeah.
1: I miss it.
0: Our tabs were all under 100 bucks. Not so much anymore. Linda Ronstadt, Rock and Roll Hall of Famer, has a bad case of Parkinson's disease now. Linda Ronstadt is 80 years old. Willie Amos, Charles in Charge, 8 is Enough is 66. Adam Savage from Mythbusters is 59. Brian Austin Green, best known for being David Silver on Beverly Hills 90210, 53 today. Gabriel Iglesias, the comedian, is 50. And Diane Kruger, Abigail Chase in the National Treasure movies, is 50 years old. It's your birthday today. Happy birthday from all of us here at My 95.7. 6:51. We'll head to break back in just a couple. Hang on. Can you see?

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0: My 95.7, today's best music, Chainsmokers and Coldplay. It is Rich and Dina, 7:04. Some widespread smoke today, otherwise partly sunny and 84 weather. Details coming up in just a couple minutes. Plus, your chance to win tickets to the Taco Festival happening this Saturday over at the Deck. Give you a chance to win some of those in just a little bit. It used to be common to have over-the-hill parties for people who are turning 40.
1: Yes.
0: The idea was that you'd reached halfway point of your life, and it's all downhill from there.
1: Lovely.
0: But that seems less likely of a thing these days. The new article in the Wall Street Journal that explores why your 40s don't seem to be middle age anymore. In America, the average life expectancy is 77 for men and 81 for women, so it is technically half over. This number has been steadily climbing, though. 40 is still roughly middle age, though, but it's more of a lifestyle thing. For example, it's become more common for women to have children later, well into their 40s now. Births to women 40 and over have increased a whopping 193% over the last 35 years.
1: Janet Jackson was 50.
0: The median age of a first-time homebuyer hit 40 last year, and nearly 20% of the graduate students in America are 40-plus, which shows many people are still shaping their careers at 40, not just looking to downshift toward retirement. Probably even know 40-somethings who are training for marathons, opening new businesses, dating again, having kids, changing careers. There's less pressure to have it all figured out by 40, and in recent years, adulthood appears to have stretched, creating many more possibilities. It does make sense. I think it's an attitude, and I think people look younger than they ever have. Modern medicine and stuff has changed things. People are more conscious of the sun now and what it does to your skin.
1: If you change your career at 40, you still have, 25 years before you retire. So it's still achievable.
0: Unless you work till you're dead. Some people do that.
1: Well,
0: you know who does that? Radio people. Radio people do that.
1: Stop it.
0: All right. 7:06. Keep rolling to Smoky Hump Day Wednesday. Don't forget, today is the Backyard Barbecue at Centricity Credit Union. Stop on up, have some free lunch courtesy of Super One Foods. We'll be out there broadcasting live from 11 until 1. It's Pitbull and Christina. Feel this moment on My 95.7. Good morning.
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0: My 95.7 new stuff from 3 days grace. Don't want to go home tonight. 7:14. It's Rich and Dina. Good morning. Happy hump day Wednesday. Widespread smoke today. It is smoky out there. It stinks. You can't see very far. It's ugly. Partly sunny. 84, 63 tonight with more smoke tomorrow. Breezy and 74. Weather details coming up in just a couple of minutes. 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All right. So, Dean, if you get an ant in your house, what's your first instinct? There's an ant. You see him or her crawling on the floor. What are you going to do?
1: I'm going to get some ant traps or ant stuff.
0: Well, by the time you get back, he's going to be gone. What are you going to do to that ant that's right there?
1: Do I have to say it out loud?
0: Yeah.
1: Probably get rid of it.
0: How?
1: Probably a Kleenex.
0: You're going to smush him?
1: No, I'll probably just get him a Kleenex and stick him in the toilet.
0: Okay, so you're going to kill him anyway.
1: Oh, that's so sad. Yes.
0: Okay, well, that's what I wanted to know. Because when you squash an ant...
1: Ugh. You're going to tell me a sad story that I just felt bad for?
0: When you squash an ant, it releases pheromones that signal to other ants in the colony. Whenever they get the distress signal, worker ants rush to remove the body. So when what starts as one ant can be a whole swarm of them then. So you're not supposed to kill the ant.
1: If the body's not there anymore, it's down the toilet. It's not going to happen, right?
0: If they can let the bodies hit the floor. Let the bodies.
1: Oh, my. So what happens then?
0: No, you're supposed to pick up the ant.
1: That's what I said.
0: And put them outside. Not kill them.
1: Oh. So it comes back
0: Come here, little ant.
1: So it comes back in my house again?
0: No. Depends on the type of ant. Things can get bad fast, especially if they're fire ants. The best thing to do is set the ant outside. They also recommend trying to block entry points where ants are getting in. And you can wipe down surfaces with lemon juice or vinegar to throw them off their trails a little bit. They don't like those smells. So set the ant free outside, Dina. Don't squash it anymore or put it in the toilet like you want to do.
1: Yeah, I'm not going to squash it because it'll leave a mess on my floor.
0: A tiny little ant's gonna leave a big mess.
1: That's gross. Just go, are you gonna leave it on your floor?
0: I'm gonna kill it with a paper towel or something. I'm gonna throw it away.
1: Exactly.
0: Yeah, but now I shouldn't do that. I was told. I'm just reading.
1: So you're really gonna just pick up the ant and take it outside? Yeah. Your dog's gonna chase it.
0: According
1: and eat
0: to it. Reader's Digest, you're supposed to take it outside.
1: That's what's gonna happen. Your dog is gonna chase it and eat it and spot
0: chase
1: it.
0: Chase it. I don't think she's gonna have to go very fast.
1: No,
0: it's but an
1: she's
0: ant.
1: Gonna want to eat it.
0: Her legs might be little, but she still can. She can run pretty fast. All right. Anyway, there you go. Now you know, okay?
1: Mm-hmm.
0: Taco Fest coming up at the deck on Saturday. We've got some more tickets to give away. We'll do so here in just a little bit. 7:17 now. We'll take a quick news break. Back in just a couple. It's My95.7. Good morning.
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10: From Northern News Now, I'm Anna Ekberg. Wildfires are continuing to blaze through northern Minnesota, forcing owners of homes and cabins to evacuate immediately. So far, 17 fires have burned roughly 33,000 acres of Superior National Forest, 5,800 acres outside of the wilderness, and more than 27,000 inside the boundary waters. The campfire specifically has spread to 2,800 acres. The U.S. Forest Service said there's been extreme fire behavior and large growth of this fire just in the past 2 days. They say this fire is their number one priority because of its proximity to communities, and they've brought hundreds of fire personnel and water-carrying helicopters. Many residents that live off of Fall Lake border that go evacuation zone. Many have already packed their bags and left. Lake County opened an evacuation point in Babbitt to help anyone who had to leave their homes. The Babbitt Municipal Building is serving as a check-in point for evacuees. Volunteers and staff are working to connect people with resources. The facility is not open overnight at this point, but the county says they're ready to open an overnight shelter if needed. The Superior National Forest is expected to give updates on the wildfires during a press conference today. Forest officials will detail the latest on the firefight operations and evacuations across the impacted region. Governor Tim Walz is expected to meet with state leaders and his emergency executive council today for a briefing on the wildfires as well. The council will also be voting on an extension of the peacetime emergency he issued earlier this week. It would allow an additional 30 days beyond August 11th. We will have news crews at both of these meetings, and we will bring you updates on the air and online at Northern News Now. And you can find even more news on our website, northernnewsnow.com. 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
11: I'm meteorologist Allison Jacoby with Northern News Now, and today we've got a bit of a cooler day today with temperatures only topping out in those mid-80s, but we are watching widespread smoky conditions for most of the region, dropping air quality significantly both today, tomorrow, and possibly through Friday. We're also going to see some scattered showers and thunderstorms today, and more so on Friday, with a 50% chance to see some thunderstorms in the afternoon hours. With Northern News Now, I'm Allison Jacoby for My95.7.
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0: My 95.7 with David Guetta and CS733, widespread smoke, partly sunny and 84 today. It is smoky here in downtown Duluth. With the sweltering heat, summer storms, wind, hail, we get it all here in the Northland. How is your roof held up? Well, 90% of storm-related damage can't be seen from the ground. With the high winds that swept through the Twin Ports area in the spring, your roof could have some damage. 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
0: All right, Major League All-Star game last night. The American League won that game 4-0. Twins and Brewers both back in action on Friday evening. Twins will be at the Cubs. Catch that game on 610 AM and 103.9 FM. Huskies beat Rochester last night at Wade, 10-9. Same two teams meet there again tonight. Spain blanks France to make the World Cup final. The Red Fury shut out France 2-0, and they'll make the final. NBA Summer League continues in Vegas. The T-Wolves take on Indiana, the Pacers today. And the Bucks are also in action when they'll face Charlotte Hornets tonight. Lynx host the Sparks tonight, riding a three-game winning streak entering tonight's game. The Lynx are hosting Los Angeles Sparks tonight at Target Center. 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

0: 95.7, today's best music, Taylor Swift from the Toy Story 5 soundtrack, I Knew It, I Knew You. 749, it is Rich and Dina. That smoke is super thick out there. It stinks. Mm-hmm. It's not good for you. Definitely recommend staying indoors, which means I just spoke with Kendall, and concerts on the pier at Glen Sheen have been canceled for tonight due to the air quality. It's just going to be sitting out there watching a concert all night. So they have canceled for tonight. We'll be back next Wednesday at Glen Sheen. Always a fun time out at Glen Sheen. So we've got tickets to Taco Fest to give away. That Taco Fest is in the Pioneer Hall at the Deck. Gets you in there. Gets you like five tacos. There's also margaritas available and games and music and just fun. So we got two tickets to give away right now. What you got to do is figure out the name of this popular 80s songs, but rather than play the song, we're just going to play some lyrics to the song being read. Makes it a lot harder, but this was a big song in the 80s, so I'm sure you'll figure this out. Number to call, 218-786-9957.
1: I ain't got many friends left to talk to. Nowhere to run when I'm in trouble. You know I'd do anything for you. Stay the night, but keep it undercover.
0: All right, what song is that? 218-786-9957. Big 80s song. No, Dean, it's not Motley Crue. It's a pop song from the 80s.
2: Oh, we're going pop.
0: What was your first guess this morning? What was it again?
2: Bon Jovi.
0: Oh, yeah, Bon Jovi. It's not Bon Jovi either, all right? So there you go, two hints. It's not Motley Crue or Bon Jovi this morning. It's a big 80s song, though. Name the song, win the Taco Fest tickets.
1: I ain't got many friends left to talk to. Nowhere to run when I'm in trouble. You know I'd do anything for you. Stay the night, but keep it undercover.
0: Let's go to the phones. 218-786-9957. What song is that? Hello, My95.7. What do you think?
3: I think Your Love by the Outfields.
0: I believe it is Your Love by the Outfields. Nice job. What's your first name?
3: April.
0: All right, April, hang on. We got some Taco Fest tickets for you, okay?
3: Thanks.
0: All right, hang on. Here's the song.

0: lot easier when they're singing it, isn't it?
1: Yeah, no kidding.
0: April knew, though. She's got the tickets to Taco Fest. Keep listening for more chances to score some tickets to that Saturday over at the deck at 7:52. We had to break. We're back in a couple. Hang on.
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1: Babies up in here tonight. No fighting.
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0: 7.
1: All right, here we go. Dear Rich and Nina, good morning, guys. My name is blank, and I'm emailing you because I'm arguing with my husband about him staying in the same hotel as his ex-wife when I'm not there. They'll be at the same hotel on a business trip. They don't work for the same company, but they're in the same industry. It's for a conference in Las Vegas, and I can't go because I just had a baby. His ex has tried to get back together with him several times while we've been together, even texting him the night before our wedding, hoping he'd hook up with her one last time. Now, I appreciate that my husband was honest in telling me that she is going to be staying at the same hotel, information he got from another colleague who has given him a heads up. I don't think he'd cheat on me with her. I just don't trust her at all. I want him to stay at a hotel off the strip. He says he doesn't want to pay for a hotel when his company is paying for his stay at the other one. Am I being unreasonable not wanting him to stay at the same hotel as his crazy ex? I kind of think a little bit you are. Mm-hmm. Company's paying for it. It's at a large, right. Those places in Vegas have thousands of rooms. Mm-hmm. It's a big hotel. And you just got to trust your guy. You got to trust your guy. Unless he's giving you a reason not to trust him.
0: Exactly.
1: You got to trust your guy.
0: Absolutely. I actually agree with you on this one.
1: Yeah. I don't know. You could chime in. Maybe think differently. I mean, I understand that she doesn't like this lady.
0: She just feels...
1: And this lady is snaky and trying to get with her man. So I understand all that and I get it.
0: Her issue's with her, not him, because he's been very upfront and honest.
1: He told her she's staying there and the whole works. So
0: they
1: like,
0: just had a baby. No, I wouldn't worry about it.
1: I feel like you're fine, but... Mm-hmm.
0: I understand her concern.
1: I do too. I get it. I understand what you're saying, lady. However, I think in this case, you just need to trust him to do the right thing.
0: He told her.
1: Yeah, he didn't have to tell you.
0: No. And she wouldn't have known. And so he's honest with
1: her. Yeah. So I feel like you're fine.
0: Yeah.
1: And he told you that he texted her and wanted to hook up the night before the wedding. He told you that she's been trying to get at him.
0: Yep.
1: So he's being honest about all of it.
0: It's her issue.
1: And
0: it's
1: why,
0: not his.
1: Yeah.
0: And they should just, and she wants this. She wants him to. She wants to interrupt their marriage.
1: Sure. She wants them.
0: Yes.
1: She wants them back.
0: So, yes. Let it go.
1: You can chime in. Facebook.com/my957. Our Dear Rich and Dina letter if you want to chime in this morning. If you got a letter you want to send to us, text us. 218-786-9957. It's Lotto Now. Big energy.

0: 95.7, today's best music. That one just sounds so different than most of the songs they're playing. It's just different. Mm-hmm. Tame Impala is the name. Dracula is the song. It is 8:14. It is Rich and Dina. Widespread smoke, partly sunny today, high around 84, 63 with more smoke tonight. And then tomorrow, you guessed it, more smoke from those wildfires. Partly sunny, breezy, but cooler tomorrow yet. 74 for a high. Complete weather details coming up in just a couple minutes. Also coming up, September 17th through the 19th, it's the 4th annual Tomasoni Tour, the cycle for ALS. And Dave joins us on the phone this morning to chat about it. Good morning, Dave.
1: Good morning, you guys.
0: How are you this morning?
1: I'm doing great.
0: Good.
1: Yeah, a little smoky, but it's okay.
0: Yeah, it's just something we deal with. But all right, let's talk about the Tomasoni Tour. It's the 4th annual. It's a lot of fun. And for someone that didn't really ride a bike for many years until just a couple of years ago, it's like riding a bike, as they say. You just get right back on it, and you can use an e-bike as well.
1: Yeah, absolutely. Tomasoni Tour, you know, working at Ski Hut, we've been involved with a lot of events. And David Colquist came to us a few years ago and asked us to get involved. And I was blown away with how good a job Tomasoni Tour does, making the bike ride fun for anybody who hasn't ridden a bike before to expert level bikers. It really is like a red carpet bike event, and we have a lot of fun. And for anybody, even if you're new to biking, we make it easy for you.
0: And the there's two different lengths. There's the half and the full. So either 50 miles over 2 days or 100 miles over 2 days. It's really simple. It actually goes so quick to do those 50 miles, especially if you're on like an e-bike. Another thing is, if you don't have an e-bike, you guys have a program where you can just rent it from you guys. You'll bring it up there. It'll be all ready to go for them right at Giants Ridge this year.
1: Yep. Yeah. So like you said, the distance. It's way less intimidating, especially when you have the help of an e-bike. And even if you don't have an e-bike, we have a lot of aid stations along the way and make it pretty easy. Still challenging, but totally doable. And then, like you said, if you yourself want to do the event, but you don't have a bike, when you register, you can book one from Ski Hut. We bring the bike, all the equipment that you would need, up to the event and make it super easy for you. You can rent an e-bike. You can also rent just a normal analog bike. And we bring it, make sure it's working for you, get you all the things you need to have a great weekend.
0: And speaking of that, for those that are in the bike tour, when you bring your bike, you show up on that Friday or Thursday, actually, afternoon. You drop it off with you guys, and you guys kind of go through everybody's bike and just make sure everything's up to par for the ride, and you'll make a little adjustments for them if needed.
1: Exactly. Yep. We want everyone to be safe and have fun on the trail. So when you bring it in, we've got quite a few of our mechanics from Ski Hut there to have the check-in process, go through the bikes, make sure everything's working as it should. And so when you wake up the next day to go for your ride, you're ready to go.
0: And that's the other thing, is the bikes are transported to wherever you're going, and they just get there and just ride. It is pretty slick. And then you have bike mechanics available along the trail if needed. And then, of course, at the ending each day as well to go through the bikes again.
1: Yeah. Like I said, I have never been a part of an event like Tomasoni Tour. It really is one of a kind where everything is taken care of for you. So you can come and just relax for the weekend, hang out with good people, enjoy the beautiful trail. The Mesaba Trail is really, it's a purpose-built bike trail through the wilderness. It is so beautiful. It's a great event. So I'm happy to be a part of it.
0: Yeah, and of course, all to raise funds for ALS. Still not too late to get signed up, and they got a sweet incentive right now where you get $200 bonus added to your fundraising total by an anonymous donor for the next so many riders to sign up. So that's kind of a nice little feature that's going on right now, too.
1: Absolutely, yeah. And like you said, raise money for a great cause. You can help yourself out, too.
0: All right, September 17th through the 19th. More info, neversurrenderinc.org. Hey, thanks for chatting with us for a couple minutes, Dave. We'll talk to you soon, okay?
1: All right. Thanks, guys.
0: All right. Bye-bye. All right. Thomas Oney Tour coming up September 17th through the 19th on the Mesabi Trail. This year's new location is Giants Ridge, which we're excited about that. It'll change pace.
2: Something new.
0: Yeah. It should be kind of fun. The fourth annual Thomas Oney Tour, September 17th through the 19th. Register now. And join us. You can even join our team if you want. We got a My95.7 team. Even get an extra shirt and stuff because we get stuff printed up and that kind of stuff. And then it's a cool event. It's a lot of fun. And, of course, more importantly, it raises a lot of fun, over $300,000, which is pretty cool. All right, that's the goal anyway. So hopefully we can do that again this year. Let's talk about dating apps real quick. They make it easier to sift through hundreds of potential dates, for better or worse. But now first dates are... they're about to get a little less personal. A dating service has taken off on college campuses, mainly in California right now, but the site is called Ditto, and it's a full-on AI experience that involves bringing your profiles to life as agents. Here's how it works. Students complete a survey, and the system analyzes the data and finds one match tree. Rather than a bunch, it finds one person that they think you would be good with. Mm-hmm. The pairings are sent out once a week on Wednesday, and the students choose times that work for them for the date. Then you just show up. The AI creates the itinerary, and eventually they're going to offer even talking points for the date itself. The idea is to too many choices is not good, and so they narrow it all down. According to the company, it's arranged more than 12,000 dates with a 65% success rate, and a 92% of matched participants saying they wanted to go on a second date. So it actually does better than probably you do yourself picking your own date on one of those sites, because you're just going by looks most likely.
2: Oh, for sure.
0: And this has all the other pieces to the whole thing.
2: All the other qualities.
0: Right now, Ditto is only open to college students at select schools, but they say that it's getting so popular that it's just a matter of time. It'll be available all over the place. So
2: pretty cool.
0: Interesting. Interesting way. It's an interesting time we live in, that's for sure. It's 8:21. We'll take a quick break. We're back in just a couple again.
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3: From Northern News Now, I'm Anna Ekberg. Wildfires are continuing to blaze through northern Minnesota, forcing owners of homes and cabins to evacuate immediately. So far, 17 fires have burned roughly 33,000 acres of Superior National Forest, 5,800 acres outside of the wilderness, and more than 27,000 inside the boundary waters. The campfire specifically has spread to 2,800 acres. The U.S. Forest Service said there's been extreme fire behavior and large growth of this fire just in the past 2 days. They say this fire is their number one priority because of its proximity to communities, and they've brought hundreds of fire personnel and water-carrying helicopters. Many residents that live off of Fall Lake border that go evacuation zone. Many have already packed their bags and left. Lake County opened an evacuation point in Babbitt to help anyone who had to leave their homes. The Babbitt Municipal Building is serving as a check-in point for evacuees. Volunteers and staff are working to connect people with resources. The facility is not open overnight at this point, but the county says they're ready to open an overnight shelter if needed. The Superior National Forest is expected to give updates on the wildfires during a press conference today. Forest officials will detail the latest on the firefight operations and evacuations across the impacted region. Governor Tim Walz is expected to meet with state leaders and his emergency executive council today for a briefing on the wildfires as well. The council will also be voting on an extension of the peacetime emergency he issued earlier this week. It would allow an additional 30 days beyond August 11th. We will have news crews at both of these meetings, and we will bring you updates on the air and online at Northern News Now. And you can find even more news on our website, northernnewsnow.com. 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
4: I'm meteorologist Allison Jacoby with Northern News Now, and today we've got a bit of a cooler day today with temperatures only topping out in those mid-80s, but we are watching widespread smoky conditions for most of the region, dropping air quality significantly both today, tomorrow, and possibly through Friday. We're also going to see some scattered showers and thunderstorms today, and more so on Friday, with a 50% chance to see some thunderstorms in the afternoon hours. 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

0: My 95.7, today's best music with Train Play That Song. 8:33. It's Rich and Dina. Widespread smoke and partly sunny today with a high around 84. Weather details coming up in just a little bit, but it's smoky over the next few days. And it is definitely thick out here in downtown.
1: It's all over the place. Smell it to the windows.
0: Yeah, it's kind of crazy. Our windows don't even open. And every so often, I get a little quick whiff of the. Thankfully, it's not that strong in here. It is in the parking ramp outside. It's super strong out there. But then once you get in the building, it's. They must have an okay filtration system going on here because
1: it's not too bad in here at all.
0: All right. Just reading this story. Have you ever seen a woman flex and instantly fall in love? Not their biceps. Guys on social media are listing girl flexes that instantly make them attractive.
1: Oh, boy.
0: A sense of humor is on the top of the list.
1: Yes.
0: Yeah, some of the sense of humor is good. This is, one person said, we drank for free at every bar we went to because she had so much credit everywhere from trivia winnings.
1: That's funny.
0: Problem solving skills. One person explained, you and me versus the problem instead of who is to blame is so hot. That's what they said. The ability to take responsibility and apologize. Someone who's curious about the world, emotional maturity, comfortable with power tools. Sounds weird, but it's pretty bad. Blank. Having an open attitude toward the outside world and new experiences, financial responsibility, being able to function for an hour without having to check their phone.
1: Yeah.
0: Not posting on social media about every little thing they do. A green thumb of any kind. Good posture. It's a weird one, but okay.
1: Good posture or the green thumb?
0: No, the posture one to me is like...
1: I guess the green thumb one is kind of weird to me too.
0: They got a green thumb.
1: Yeah.
0: They can plant the tomato plants. I don't know.
1: Yeah, why? Does that matter? Really?
0: One person was impressed that their date could pick stuff up off the floor with her toes. Doesn't take much to impress you, does it? And finally, when someone said, when a girl says, I got this, and then proceeds to get this, get her done. So I don't know. It's a weird little topic.
1: It's a little bit different, but
0: flexes.
1: I can see some of them on
0: that one. Sure. All right. We should probably, let's just do this.

0: right, here we go with this week's Tail Wagon Wednesday Pet of the Week. Available at the Humane Society of Douglas County, this segment brought to you by Dr. Mary at Northern Woods Animal Hospital. Dr. Mary stops in every Friday to talk pet stuff. Give you some advice on some different things.
1: We got
0: a quick question for Dr. Mary. You can always send it to us and we'll do our best to ask her when she's here on Friday mornings. But anyway, here's the pet from this week's Pet of the Week. It's Hogan, a 2-year-old black male Labrador mix who's looking for a foster to adopt home. Hogan is a big sweetheart with a big personality. He was nervous when he first arrived at the shelter, so he may need some time to adjust to new situations. But once he's comfortable, he's goofy, energetic, and his self shines through. If you're interested or would like to learn more about the Foster to Adopt program at the shelter, give him a call to Humane Society of Douglas County, 715-387-6784. Hogan, you can see him right now on our Facebook page, facebook.com/my957. He is our Pet of the Week from the Humane Society of Douglas County.
1: He looks more lab than anything. He looks a lot like a black lab.
0: Yeah.
1: I wonder what else he is, but he is so cute.
0: You can see a picture of a Hogan on the Facebook page, facebook.com/my957. He is available now, and he's 2, looking for his forever home. Our Tail Wagon Wednesday segment brought to you by Dr. Mary at Northern Woods Animal Hospital. We do it every Wednesday morning, and hopefully get him adopted today.
1: I hope so. He needs a home.
0: That's our goal.
1: They all do.
0: All right, 8:38. We'll take a quick break. We're back in just a couple. It's My957. Good morning.
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0: My 95.7, Olivia Rodrigo there in Drop Dead 852. It is Rich and Nina. Some widespread smoke today, partly sunny and 84. So our question of the day today, the House passed Sunshine Protection Act that could mean, now it goes to the Senate, so we'll see, but could mean we end up with daylight savings time year round. And so we asked the question, would you rather have daylight savings time year round, standard time year round, or keep doing what we do now, which is switch? Everybody just kind of wants it to stop changing. There's one person that says just keep changing. But otherwise, everybody else was pretty much either picked a side or just said, I don't care which one you pick, just stop changing the clock every year. That's kind of where I'm at. I feel like I would prefer standard time over daylight savings, but I just want it to stop one way or the other. I don't care that much one way or the other. So,
1: and I want daylight savings time.
0: Yeah. We'll see. You could chime in this morning on our Facebook page. At facebook.com/my957. Hermantown Summerfest gets underway today. We are up at Centricity Credit Union for the backyard barbecue every year. They do with Super One Foods, providing some goodies like hot dogs and brats, those kinds of things, and chips and soda pop and all that. And it's free for everybody. So stop on up, grab some free lunch today, 11 to 1. I'll be up at Centricity Credit Union telling you all about it. All right. Survey just asked the question, how many group chats are you in? Most popular answer was zero, which was kind of surprising. I'm in a few work ones. I think there's four or five work ones here that are just with different.
1: You check it on your phone?
0: Yeah.
1: Oh, yeah. I've got a few of those.
0: And then a family one or whatever. But otherwise, but the most popular answer was zero. 35% of people say they have no group chats going on at all on their phone. After that, it seems two or three group chats was the sweet spot. 1% have over 20 group chats going on.
1: Oof, that would be a lot.
0: I don't want all those going on my phone. 7% don't know they have so many. What do you do when your group chat explodes with hundreds of unread messages all of a sudden? 20% or 28% said they read every single message.
1: Silence it.
0: 27% say they skim through and get the general idea. 7% ignore the whole thing, and 1%. Now ask AI to summarize what happened in the group chat.
1: Oh, there you go.
0: That's a good idea. Tell me what everybody was gathering about.
1: Just gather all the data and let me know what the gist is.
0: All right, random facts for today, July 15th, include these. Only two of the 20th highest grossing 80s movies haven't been remade or have a sequel or a prequel.
1: Oh.
0: There's only two of the 20 biggest movies. E.T. is one of them.
1: True.
0: No sequel, prequel, or remake. And Rain Man is the other one.
1: Oh,
0: out of the top 20 highest grossing 80s movies. So that's interesting. The average person passes gas 10 times every 24 hours and produces more than a full liter of the stuff every day.
1: That's wonderful. Thanks for sharing.
0: Random fact number three, there's a town in Alaska called Whittier and a population of 270 people in it, okay? All of those 270 people live in one building, a 14-story building that used to be an army barracks, and now it's the whole town lives in one building.
1: Whoa. And where is this?
0: That's got to be everybody's and everybody's Kool-Aid all the time. The drama of that.
1: That's ridiculous.
0: Everybody knows everybody's business.
1: Okay, so what is this called? Whittier?
0: Whittier.
1: Whittier.
0: It's in Alaska.
1: Okay, in Alaska.
0: 270 people.
1: Live in the same building.
0: And the whole town lives in one building.
1: That's crazy.
0: That is crazy. Like, everybody lives there. I can't imagine that.
1: No.
0: That would be awful. I'd have to live in the same building as you.
1: You would be very blessed.
0: That would be awful.
1: Hey, my neighbors like me.
0: That's what you say, but I don't
1: know.
0: They do. I don't know about
1: I'm
0: that.
1: I'm not kidding.
0: I don't know.
1: We've even exchanged phone numbers, Facebook friends. Yeah. Yes, my neighbors like me.
0: You're Facebook friends with anybody.
1: No, I'm not.
0: Matter.
1: There's a lot of people out there that I have not accepted.
0: You'd be like, okay, yeah,
1: that's
0: sure. I'll
1: not true at all.
0: As a matter of fact, you want a hug? Come here. I'll give you a hug, too.
1: I might give somebody a
0: hug.
1: Here's
0: a free hug, too. Tina gives you hugs when you don't even want hugs.
1: You know, everybody needs a hug.
0: They don't.

0: line. What else we could throw on a Thursday morning? We're going to go with Sarah Zanesto. 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
1: Have a wonderful Wednesday.
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0: baby.
1: Loving on me on my 95.7. Good morning. Happy Wednesday. That smoke out there is something. I feel like this is the worst it's been. I got up at 4:30 this morning and it's like all I could smell and breathe and ugh, yuck. Stay inside. Be safe today. Die on this hill. Got me.

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9: 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A reminder that 90% of storm-related damage cannot be seen from the ground. With the high winds sweeping through the Twin Ports area, your roof may have been damaged. 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

Baby Doll on My 95.7. Well, Tom Holland got ghosted by fan favorite Norwegian soccer player Erling Haaland. Haaland never replied to Tom's offer to take him to dinner because he didn't know who Tom was. Well, there you go. Even celebs get ghosted, right? Maroon 5.

Ed Sheeran with Perfect on My 95.7. There's a new article out that explores why your 40s doesn't seem like middle age anymore. It's not about life expectancy. It's more about lifestyle. People are still starting new things in their 40s rather than winding down. For sure. And I also feel like once my kids are, you know, graduated and whatnot, I'll start even more new things because I'll have a lot of time. So there you go. It's always time to learn new things.

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3 days grace on My 95.7. So how many group chats are you in? 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That's excessive. 20? 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

Macklemore with Thrift Shop on my 95.7. So we've been outside a lot lately because the weather's been great. We've been loving it. Pool time, you know, summer, sweet summertime. Now today, this smoke is just like, holy man. I feel like this is the worst it's been, unless it's been, but you just kind of forget. But yeah, I think we're going to movie it up today because, hoy, be safe out there. Harry Styles, American Girls.

Bad Wolves with Zombie on My 95.7. 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It's always a fun event. T Swift now. I knew it. I knew

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6: 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So come on up and see us. 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Maybe you'll win. We'll do that drawing towards the end of the broadcast here. We're here till 1. 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

Bella Kay, I love it, I love it, I love it on My95.7. 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

0: Hey, it's Rich. We are broadcasting live up at the Centricity Credit Union up in Hermantown here. Stop on up and see us there at 4477 LeVake Road. And the backyard barbecue going on. The food is, they're grilling tons of brats and hot dogs. They got the chips and the pop and all that kind of stuff from Super One Foods over there. So plenty of food to go around. And of course, it's absolutely free. It costs you nothing to come up and have some lunch. While you're here, register to win some tickets to see Ed Sheeran. We're going to be giving those away at the end of the broadcast. And of course, down at US Bank Stadium on August 15th. So another chance to win some tickets for that. You can talk to all of your banking needs if you want as well. They got the foundation here. They got some games going on over there with that as well. So a lot happening here. Of course, all part of Hermantown Summerfest. Come on up and see us. 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

0: Alex Warren with Ordinary on My 95.7. 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We're going to hear from him and see how it's going. I bet it's going good. Free food provided by Super One. Amazing.
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Ed Sheeran, Castle on the Hill on My95.7. So a dating service is taking off on college campuses. It's called Ditto, and it's a full-on AI experience, bringing profiles to life as agents. It kind of matches you with one person every week and even plans out your date for you. Wow. I want to see how many success stories this has. I'm not in college anymore, obviously, so that ship sailed. 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Olivia Rodrigo.

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Die on This Hill on My95.7. 26-year-old guy in Tennessee. He was arrested after he broke into a Walmart last Thursday. The police found him naked and laying on a pallet of dog food. Do you ever wonder what goes through people's heads?

0: Hey, it's Rich. 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We got some Ed Sheeran concert tickets to give away. 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And we're giving away a pair of tickets at 1 o'clock today. 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So come up and see us. 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
2: 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We also have some Taco Fest tickets we're giving away for this Saturday down at the deck. 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

Ava Max, Sui But Psycho on my 95.7. It's Sarah. Thanks for hanging out with me on this Wednesday. I feel like the week is flying on by. The warmer temps always help. It feels like summer. And then we get a little smoke in the air. So, gross, huh? Might be a movie day for us. Pretty sure it is. Baby Doll.

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The Biebs with Speed Demon on My95.7. So an ant biology expert says that when you see an ant inside your home, you shouldn't squish it. When you squish an ant, it releases a distress signal, and then more ants rush over to remove the body. So the best thing you can do is set it outside. I'll just put it on something and put it outside. Oh, I don't know if I want to even touch that, but gross. It's Golden, My95.7.

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Bruno Mars, Risk It All on My 95.7. How cool is this? A woman just became the first doctor that was born both deaf and blind. Wow. Amazing. Goals. 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

working hard. 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

Taylor Swift right there. I knew it. I knew you. Ah, I just watched Toy Story 5 last night. It was so good. So cute. Well done. Very funny and witty. Of course, nostalgic for us millennials who grew up watching all the original Toy Stories. And Taylor Swift had the end credit song. Very good. If you have not seen that yet, go check it out. Jesse here jumping in this afternoon a little bit early today, but going to bring you some really awesome music the next few hours. Coming up here, 3 Days Grace, Kelly Clarkson. We have Chainsmokers, Meghan Trainor, some Shawn Mendes, Miles Smith, and a whole lot more. How about we kick it off right now with Chapel Roan? It's Pink Pony Club, My 95.7.

0: Morgan Wallen with Tate McRae right there. That is What I Want. 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

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It is the 6 o'clock hour on your hump day evening. Hello, everyone. Jesse here. Jumping in a little bit early for you tonight. I hope you all are doing decent and okay out there with this horrible air quality we're experiencing around the Northland. Definitely not great. We are in hazardous conditions. So if you can avoid going outside, or if you have to go outside, be outside as little as possible, definitely try to heed that warning. Be on the lookout for your local news channels and weather outlets that will give you updates on air quality and weather conditions as they continue to improve. Coming up for you this hour, Shawn Mendes, Miles Smith. We have Bella Kay, Ed Sheeran, Zara Larsson, Justin Bieber, Taylor Swift, and a whole lot more. Right now it's Meghan Trainor, My 95.7.

And that is Somber with Undressed. Today's best music, My 95.7. It is the 6 o'clock hour on your Wednesday evening. Coming up, Zara Larsson, Justin Bieber. We have Liam Payne, Taylor Swift, and a whole lot more. Right now, it's Bella Kay. I love it, I love it, I love it. My 95.7.

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0: Alex Warren with Jelly Roll. 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